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3: And we are back. And we finished that last set with the wonderful vocalist and piano player Champion Fulton covering Ain't Misbehavin' from her 2015 recording After Dark. And that album was issued on Gutstring Records. And joining the wonderful vocalists there were David Williams on bass, Lewis Nash on drums, and Stephen Fulton, Champion's father, was on trumpet and flugelhorn there. And we started out the last set with Hammond B3 organist Chris Hazleton covering the Lee Morgan composition, Speedball. And this was from Chris Hazleton's album In Rotation from 2025. This one was issued on the Cellar Music Group label. And joining Chris Hazleton were John Kizilarmut on drums, Peter Schlamm on vibes, and that was Brett Jackson on the baritone saxophone there. 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And next up is Mike LaDon.

And we just heard something else from the fantastic Sarah Vaughan. And that was If I Knew Then What I Know Now. And that was from her album Swingin' Easy. This album was released in 1957 on MRC Records. And joining the great Sarah there were John Malachi on piano, Joe Benjamin on bass, and the great Roy Haynes on drums. And before that, we heard Mike LaDon and his Groover Quartet covering the Victor Young composition Delilah. And that was from their album Turn It Up from 2004, this recording was. Although this was released fairly recently. And joining Mike LaDon, who was playing the Hammond B3 organ there, were Peter Bernstein on guitar, Joe Farnsworth was on drums, and that was Eric Alexander on the tenor saxophone. And the Charlottesville Jazz Society presents the first annual Charlottesville Jazz Festival on Thursday, June 4th through Sunday, June 7th. Jazz Fest brings together acclaimed regional, national, and international artists to multiple stages throughout the downtown mall. Performers include Veronica Swift, Randazzo Big Band, U.S. Navy Commodores Big Band, John Dirth, and many of Charlottesville's finest musicians. Get complete event details at sevillejazz.org, supported by WTJU. And next up is the wonderful Mary Stallings.

And we just heard a couple of great covers of Lucky to Be Me. And that last one was from the late, great saxophonist and clarinetist who was playing clarinet right there. That was Ken Paplowski. And that was from his album When You Wish Upon a Star from 2006. And that one was issued on Venus Records. And joining the late, great clarinetists there were Ted Rosenthal on piano, Gary Mazzarapi on bass, and Jeff Brillinger on drums. And before that, we heard a great vocal cover of that tune from the wonderful vocalist Mary Stallings from her album Remember Love from 2004. And that one was issued on Half Note Records. And joining the vocalists there were the late, great pianist Jerry Allen in the rhythm section, along with Daryl Hall on bass, Billy Hart on drums, and that was Vincent Herring on alto sax there as well. And next up is the great trumpeter Freddie Hubbard.

And we just heard pianist Kenny Drew doing the Thelonious Monk composition 52nd Street theme from his album Kenny Drew and His Progressive Piano. And this one was from 1954, issued on Norgren Records. And joining the pianists there were Eugene Wright on bass and Charles Specs Wright on drums. And before that, we heard trumpeter Freddie Hubbard and his group doing a Cal Massey composition, Assunta, from Hubbard's album Here to Stay from 1962, issued on the Blue Note label. And joining the great trumpeter here were Wayne Shorter on the tenor sax, Cedar Walton on piano, Reggie Workman on bass, and Philly Joe Jones on drums. And it's time for me to wrap up now, folks, but I thought we'd go out with something from the great tenor saxophonist Stanley Turrentine, and we're going to be hearing a cut from, in fact, it's the title cut from his album Lookout from 1960, and this one was issued on the Blue Note label. And joining the great tenor saxophonists here were Horace Parlin on piano, George Tucker on bass, and Al Harewood on drums. And thanks for listening, everyone, and have a great evening.

right there. That's that rockers music, that reggae. And by the way, we have the Black Professional. Oh, I'm gonna say Black Professional Network. I co-founded that organization. But the Black Business Expo, which is June 20th. We have Mighty Joshua performing. We got Mighty Joshua performing. He's headlining the expo. Gonna be a great event from 9 to 5 right there at the Jefferson School, from 9 a.m. to 5 p.m. There's a lot going on. Let me tell you before I start the show. We already started the show. Started the show with some reggae, but we have it's a big event. So we have. So the Jefferson School African American Heritage Center, they sponsor, they put on and coordinate the excuse me, the only parade in Charlottesville. That's right. There's only one parade that happens in Charlottesville. There's no other parades that happen in Charlottesville any longer. At least, you know, some may come back, may return, but for now, the Juneteenth celebration includes the parade, which takes place off. It starts on, I think, Rose Hill Drive, then down Preston, and then to the Jefferson School. And that's where we launch the Black, you got it, Business Expo. That's right there. It's outside. It's going to be beautiful weather. We're going to wish for beautiful weather. It's been hot, clear, for the past couple of years. So we're going to keep on shooting for that. But that's June 20th, and we have Mighty Joshua headlining the gig. Then we have three panel discussions on different, business. We accepting up to 40 booths. So, we're going to have vendors outside selling everything from, we got food trucks and clothing and just information and just all so many different types of businesses and representing different industries. It's going to be the place to be. And we have a business pitch competition, which takes place, during the day as well. And the best business pitch wins $1,500. And no, it's not all about business. Most of it is, because it's the Black Business Expo. But we are teaming with the Jefferson School African American Heritage Center Juneteenth event. So it's a combination between the two events coming together to really give you a host of so many different things. And I look forward to it. It's June 20th from 9 a.m. to 5 p.m. And we have bands performing. Like I just told you, Mighty Joshua, reggae bands performing. That's going to be amazing. He's always amazing. You guys know that already. And then we have if you like to play 2K, so we have a 2K gaming bus that's out there. So, you got the video games, gamers going to love that. So we wanted to have something for, for everyone. And then we have the line dancing that's going to happen as well. So you jump in and be part of that. Man, it's going to be loaded, I tell you. So make sure you come out there, okay, if you want to. I can't tell you what to do. But I'm just saying it's available for you to enjoy. It's free to the public. The vendors do not pay to set up. People who are coming to attend do not pay to attend. It's just free. It's a free event, And thank you to our sponsors as well to make this even possible. So we really appreciate it. Much love to you guys. And let's go ahead and start the show off. I keep saying that. I don't know why. We already started the show with the reggae. But you're listening to WTJU 91.1 FM, Charlottesville, and the World Wide Web at www.wtju.net. And I think we should start it off with Love's in Need by Blackstreet.

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0: And guys, we have some other news as well. This is for all the people, let me see, because this is for a lot of people, so it's not just like, it's not just one group or one category. Creatives, people who like to make movies, people who want to make movies, people who make movies, people who have ideas, people who, I think that's about it. Yeah, people who have ideas. There's the Indy Short Film Festival. We have a pitch competition. It's free. It's free to enter. No money. None of that stuff. It's just something that we really, the Indy Short Film Festival takes place every March, right? And WTJU has been a sponsor for the past 3 years, and the many other community partners and sponsors as well, part of it. And connected to the festival. The festival even received the proclamation from the city as well, so for Indie Short Film Festival weekend, So it's something that, it's really accepted by the community here in Charlottesville. We have the Virginia Film Festival that's every fall, but the Indie Short Film Festival is every spring. Actually, it's like that weekend of spring, the start of spring, depending on what day it falls on. So anyway, long story short, we were thinking about, okay, how can we make the festival, one word came up, it was like, how can we make it bigger, right? But then it's like, when you look at like WTJU, we don't sit around and say, how do we make WTJU bigger? We say, how do we make WTJU better? Right? We have the different shows like Cultural Vibes Radio, which you're listening to now. And then you have, as you just heard, the Black Beat and other shows. Right. So I was like, nah, not bigger, but how do we make the Indie Short Film Festival better? And the Indie Short Film Festival is really, our focus is to provide a platform for independent filmmakers to share their stories and things of that nature. So then I was like, let's do it this way. let us create a film pitch competition and give a substantial amount of money that you actually can make a short film, right? And you have people pitch it, pitch their ideas, and they got to submit a pitch deck, you know, if they go to the second phase. So that's what we decided to do. So it's titled Green Light Film Pitch Competition. So ISFF, that's Indie Short Film Festival, Green Light Film Pitch Competition. So that will take place. That's been added to the festival. So the festival is super robust already, and this is just another thing. And I really felt as though, you know, I think people who will attend, who want to sit and watch the pitches and learn from them, will enjoy it. But then also, you have the judges and you have the people that's up there, and you know, it's really doing it. And so that's what's happening for 2027. For more information, if you want, you know, if you're interested, then you can go to indieshortfilmfestival.net and got some information up there for you guys to, you know, be part of it. The week after next, we have some interviews with some filmmakers, writers, and so forth. So that, I'm really excited about that. We have upcoming in that month, too, in June, we have... we have other interviews as well. So we have interviews with fashion, in the fashion world. So I'm finally getting back to that. You know, I've been interviewing a lot of, you know, filmmakers and stuff like that because of festival season and festivals. But I'm really excited about that. So you got to stay tuned to that. All right. So anyway, there's no interview tonight. Just playing music. You're going to barely hear from me. I wanted to front load things in this hour, kind of tell you things about, particularly about the film event, which is, I think, is really cool for people. But indieshortfilmfestival.net, then you can go to, you'll see it up there in a tab. It's green light film pitch competition. You know, click that tab and you can read about the rules and regulations if you're interested in submitting to that. And it's free. All right. But anyway, let's keep it moving. And right now we have Little Things by NDIRE. I love NDIRE.

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The season opens with Ken Ludwig's Moriarty, followed by the Tony Award-winning musical Disney's Newsies, and concludes with the one-woman play Friday, a self-portrait. 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

0: call you on the corner. Well, I'm gonna get them on the phone. Tell you they bad though. Put on your clothes, nigga. We might have to go out there. Where I'm down there. All right. All right, it's ringing. Let me do the talking. Let me talk. Then I'm gonna put you on the phone. Sure. All right?
1: Hello.
0: Hello. Can I speak to Julie?
1: Speaking.
0: Julie, you remember my man you was asking for last night?
1: Yeah.
0: Yeah, I got him here with me. He's sitting right next to me.
1: You got Mace?
0: Yeah, I'm gonna put him on the phone.
1: Oh my God, Becky, pick up the phone.
0: Yeah, tell Becky to pick up the phone.
1: Hello.
0: Hi, Becky.
1: Hi, how are you?
0: I'm fine, how are you?
1: Fine.
0: All right, so Becky and Julie, I'd like you to meet Mace.
1: Mace?
2: Yeah,
1: Mace?
2: Yeah.
1: Oh, my God.
3: This isn't really Mace.
1: It's Mace.
3: Oh, my God.
1: Where are you at?
3: No.
2: I'm in Harlem.
1: 125th Street?
2: Yeah.
1: Apollo?
2: Yeah.
1: Yeah?
3: Where all the abandoned buildings are?
2: Yeah.
1: Oh, cool.
3: Oh, wow.

0: No one expected the unexpected. You know what I'm saying?
1: Yeah.
0: Something real. Something you can feel.
1: That's right.
0: Straight from the Suave House.
1: Bad boy.
0: Representing.

0: Hello? Who is it?
1: Hi, this is Eric Idle. Introducing station WTJU, Charlottesville, Virginia. Don't ask me why. I'm just doing it, that's all.
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0: Hi, this is Eric Idle, introducing station WTJU, Charlottesville, Virginia. Don't ask me why. I'm just doing it, that's all.
1: What a strange person.
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Somebody said this weekend was Memorial Day. I think I know what that means.

And as long as we're going back to the beach, spread some sand or sawdust around on the floor. This one goes out to Mr. Chuck Taylor III.

Hold back the night. That was the Mighty Tramps. And before that was Lowdown from Boz Gags. Hold back the night from the Tramps. They started out in the late 60s, and that hit from Boz Gags, Lowdown, that came from 1976, Silk Degrees. And I sent that out to Chuck Taylor, Charles W. Taylor III, who was a great DJ on this station and was actually manager for a while. Brought me out of the pre-dawn hours. Gave me a day shift gig. I was a Thursday afternoon DJ for several years in the late 90s. And I remember Chuck, when he was on the air himself once, reminiscing about his days of youth, going to the beach and hearing these soul bands there and coming home and trying to buy the records, and he couldn't because they were a very strictly regional band who sold records like out of the trunk of their car at gigs at Nag's Head and down South Carolina and other places where often college kids would frequent, and they would do the shag dance there. Anyway, maybe in Tidewater you eventually would have been able to get those regional hits, but interesting era that you could be a hit in one place and hardly heard of somewhere else. And hey, Chuck, how you doing tonight? Before Boz Gags, we heard Dance, Part 1. I don't know if we ever got to hear Part 2. By the Rolling Stones off Emotional Rescue. And we're going to go to a song by the Beatles. No, written by the Beatles.

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And it could be a calm starry night when the moon is bright or rumbling and thundering, and you could be wondering, as the darkness shields the light, if everything merges with the night. Yes, everything, say Ani DeBlanco and Brock, who invite you to join them every Wednesday night from 11 to 1 for Cosmos of Music. That's tomorrow night, folks. Same bat time, same bat channel. Foggy Notion brings you mood-motivated music for your midweek musing. You'll hear music from all the genres. Soul, punk, funk, dance, and of course, the rock. That's Foggy Notion right here on the Teej, Wednesday afternoons, 2 to 4. Yup, yup, yup. Always a party. Never a doubt. Never a doubt. You know, I'm talking on top of Summer Madness, which is a riff on the old DJ. What's it called? The Fresh Prince and DJ Jeff. He had a tune called Summertime. This is like an instrumental dub of that. Because I'm Awesome was from the Dolly Rots, who are on tour this summer. Looks like they're hitting New York in June, and you can hit the Dolly Rots website if you want to hear more. I always liked that tune. It was fun. And from back from the album Comfort to Me, going back to 2021, that was Amel and the Sniffers, who have had records out since then, which are fantastic. But I went back and pulled that one because that one is also a gleaming nugget of rock. Speaking of nuggets, Starcrawler was before that, from Los Angeles, California, who are also contemporary, and you might be able to catch on the road, Starcrawler. Great name, an incredible looking band. As incredible as they sound, that was Let Her Be off of their self-titled album from 2018. They have also had things out since then. Going back to 1987 on Baker's Banquet, that was Gene Loves Jezebel. You love him, you hate him, you can't help singing along with them. They know what they want and they know how to get it on MTV. Was never sure at first whether they were a couple or brothers. Turns out they were brothers. And they split off. And both factions could carry the name legally after that. It was like so-and-so's so-and-so's Gene Loves Jezebel, and the other one was the other brother's name, Gene Loves Jezebel. Anyways, before that was Magazine, Light Pours Out of Me, which I don't know, mister. Gee whiz, Barbie. It sounded an awful lot like Rock and Roll Part 2 by Gary Glitter until he started singing, didn't it? And that's what we heard before that was Rock and Roll Part 2 by Gary Glitter. There is a Part 1 on the first side of that single. It has words. Word. 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
keep it locked. 1 o'clock, El Paso rolls in. You don't want to miss it. You don't. You just don't.

0: Can't move.
1: Rock and roll. Groove that song and keep your rolling all summer long. This is Gabor Szabo with Spellbinder. Before that, we heard two. Count them, two. From the Horror Pops, a Danish psychobilly band, as they say. Bring it on. From 2005 and a live album that came out with 2021. Pretty great. That was Misfit Live with Our House. Sing along in the middle of it. That Madness song. Pretty cool. I've heard a lot of releases the last couple of years. I'm really... big one from Wet Leg, but I thought I'd take us back to the original. Remember how fun they were when you first heard Wet Leg in 2022? I think Chick Lamina and I started playing them, and then a lot of other DJs started playing them on the station, and then a lot of DJs across the country and around the world, just because right here, started right here, Midnight Confession. Well, maybe it didn't start here, but I can remember how fun they were that summer that it came out, and... that was Chase Lounge off Wet Leg. You might want to go see them in person, but you have to try really hard or have a connection of a home on the West Coast, because looks like they're touring quite a bit, but it's UK and Europe. They're going to just dip their toe in America, August 7th in Seattle, and somehow the same day in San Francisco. maybe it's a weekend long festival with all kinds of people. Herodes de Cura, I don't know. Check out the Outside Lands in San Francisco if you really want to go see Wet Leg this summer. And they're playing with Amel and the Sniffers. French Press from Rolling Blackout's Coastal Fever. I told you you heard Dolly Rots because I'm awesome. And Guided by Angels from Amel and the Sniffers before that. I told you that. Well, if I didn't, I did now, didn't I? So, quit your sniveling and whining. God, make me sick. You know, I've told you a little bit, but let me tell you absolutely that Air Wednesday morning right here from 1 to 3 a.m. gets shamelessly wistful and a little bit debauched with DJ Mal Paso for Limerence Addiction, which is a craft cocktail of vintage torch songs and decadent art rock. It's your safe place to indulge memories best left forgotten. It's in exactly 30 minutes from now, so stay tuned and don't go away and stay in the groove. Thanks for tagging along. If it wasn't for y'all, what I'm doing here would just be silly. Probably is anyway, but yeah, what are you gonna do?

0: 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I like it.
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2: While Dave and Ansel Collins toasting their hearts out, let you know that Limerick's Addiction is at the top of the hour, as aforementioned. And we'll be going out because K-Dog wants me to remind you. Night, K-Dog. Not that she's going to sleep, but that the show will end with several artists, and you should know their names. Thanks for listening, by the way. Maybe you're listening in the future. But if you're listening to me, you missed Bruce Springsteen on one of the last three nights of The Late Show. Stephen Colbert. Just saying. We're going to hear The Specials. Prince Buster. The Rizzillos. We'll go out with The Damned. And maybe a pinch of Susie and the Banshees. Thanks for taking along. I am actually your DJ in the hot seat every couple weeks, and we've got a rotating roster of guests for the next month. Make them feel welcome. I don't know what they'll be doing, but we'll be carrying on at infinite length, my dear. Thanks for coming along for the ride, and I'll take care of each other. I'll see you in a couple weeks after these messages. After these

Wherever you are, whatever you are, insomniac midnight truth seeker, or benevolent alien spirit, you're experiencing late night rock and roll sounds from 11 to 6 a.m. Earth time on WTJU, Charlottesville, 91.1.

This is station WTJU, Charlottesville, Virginia. And this is Eric Idle. Hello. Well, that's all I've got to say, really, so, bye.

0: limerence?
1: Well, limerence is a condition that was described in the 1970s by Dorothy Tennant, a psychologist. And it's when we develop an intense obsessive infatuation to another person. There's obstructions, there's barriers to consummating the relationship. We sort of get caught in this obsessive loop. And it's almost like, what it is, it's very akin to an addiction, being addicted to this other person. I just want to add, I know limerence all too well. And the thing with limerence is, you'll know if you've had it just by the description I've given.
2: It bleaches out stains, wipes out germs as no other leading cleanser can.
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0: the Taoist monks had good intention playing doctor with what God's got. We saw divine intervention rattle through the bones of everybody that was ever shot.
1: I wanna be a wolf so I can understand, but I don't wanna know what it's like.

Welcome to Limerence Addiction. I am DJ Mel Paso, here with 2 hours of music to fuel your late night fixations. We open the show with brand spankin' new Yard Act. That was Redeemer. Just came across that on YouTube recently and immediately knew I was going to play it for you. Let's start off with a poem called Road Trip by Andrea Cohen. Of course we stole the motel soap. Weren't we supposed to? So we could go home and try to hold those slippery slivers, which, like everything, we pretended was ours, touched us, and vanished. Stick with me.

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DJ Malpasso here with you on Limerence Addiction. And in that last set, we heard Is This Love by the Soho Dolls, the late aughts electropop act that somehow got past me until recently. I think they were featured in maybe some television dramas around that time. Then we heard Little Strange, that's brand new from Weird Nightmare, from Hoopla. After that was Kill My Soul, a classic by Catherine Wheel from 1995's Happy Days, an album sporting maybe one of the more divisive Hypnosis album covers. After that was The Week, another new one, that one by Ice Age. And we ended the set with another brand new one, Big Dog by The Last Dinner Party. And that was a pretty rocking set, I think. And I think the show maybe has a little bit of an arc. I think it's going to end up in a different place from where it started, but you know, I think I've massaged it such that it'll be a nice ride. A couple of announcements for you. Learn more about or volunteer at Visible Records. Visible Records is an artist-run gallery and studio space located in the Woolen Mills neighborhood of Charlottesville, Virginia. Visible Records seeks to provide Central Virginians with compelling contemporary arts and a variety of local events and programs to build strong communities. The studio features rotating exhibitions open Tuesday through Saturday from 11 a.m. to 5 p.m. And beyond arts, their space is also home to Common Fields Community Gardens and Charlottesville's Little Free Fridge. To find out more about their programming or to get involved, visit visible-records.com. And I think I'll also go ahead and tell you about an exhibition on screen, Frida Kahlo. The Paramount Theater, the Fralin Museum at UVA, and the Virginia Theater Festival are joining forces to celebrate the life, work, and legacy of the iconic artist Frida Kahlo with a series of phenomenal presentations. The celebration begins with a special event exhibition on screen, Frida Kahlo at the Paramount Theater, this Wednesday at 7 o'clock p.m. The award-winning film, directed by Ali Ray, takes audiences on a fascinating journey through the life of an icon, uncovering the true story of her rebellious, passionate, and turbulent life. 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

Yes, indeed. DJ Mel Paso here with you on Limerence Addiction. And leave it to me to play a track called Summer's Gone when here we are poised at the unofficial beginning of summer. But I have a feeling that good old Father John Misty, or as some call him, Papa John Crispy, is talking about something else in that song. Before Father John Misty, we heard Boy with a Coin by Iron and Wine from The Shepherd's Dog. Before that was Headlock by Imogene Heap from Speak for Yourself. Prior to that, Do You Know What I'm Thinking by Lime Garden from a brand new album called Maybe Not Tonight. Before that was M by The Cure from 17 Seconds, and we started the set with Body by the Presidents of the United States of America. And, you know, usually I get my music from the algorithm and recommendations and the Tej emails and things like that, but that particular one I heard blaring out of a food truck, and I wanted to play it for you. One of the quirkier statements of mortality awareness that I've heard. All right. It's about to be 2 o'clock. And I'm going to send you into the fresh hour with a track from an album that came out late last year that I am really digging on lately. I got the vinyl very recently. I'll talk to you a little bit more about it shortly. But see, I do want to tell you quickly too that like last week, I'm talking all over Johnny Jewel's Music for Television, although last week I kept it to disc one, and this week we're exploring disc two. But I just love this stuff. All right. See you soon.

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I am DJ Mel Paso, and you are listening to Limerence Addiction.

0: TJ Malpasso here with you on hour two of Limerence Addiction. And we started that set with Scream, If You Want to Go Faster by The Wedding Present from the Maxi EP, which was released late in 2025. And it has a predecessor from 30 years earlier called the Mini EP. And both are loosely based around the theme of driving. But this Max EP, I gotta tell you, Bliss and Heaven. Just been blissing out on that on the regular. Speaking of blissing out, we heard Back in Love by Suki Waterhouse. It's another brand new release. And then we heard No Ordinary Love by The Deftones. Very much not a new release. It originally appeared on the Change in the House of Flies single in 2000. Let's see, I think it's time for another announcement.
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0: All right, I think we're going to jump right back in with some Arctic Monkeys. Don't go anywhere.

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0: DJ Malpasses, still here with you on Limerence Addiction. Gonna go through that last set. Pretty eclectic little set there. We started it with the Pile Driver Waltz by Arctic Monkeys from Suck It and See. Then we heard a DIY artist that can be found on Bandcamp called the Reverend John Delore. We have Father John Misty, we have Reverend John Delore. All of these men of God here. And that was a cover of one of my favorite Leonard Cohen songs, Iodine. The Leonard Cohen songs on Death of a Ladies Man. The John Delore album is Ode to an American Urn from 2009. After that was Happiness by Nick Drake's mama, Molly Drake. That was recorded in the 50s, and shout out to the Nick Drake WTJU Rock Marathon show with that one. After that, so after Happiness was Joy by Lucinda Williams from Car Wheels on a Gravel Road, of course. And we ended the set with another song named Joy by Harry Nilsson. Boy, he is singing my soul with that one. That was a live version from a BBC production in 1971. And let's do another announcement.
1: 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As part of the University of Virginia, WTJU promotes an inclusive and welcoming environment that embraces the full spectrum of human attributes. 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
0: All right, let's get back to it.

Happenstance by Rita Dove. 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I had never seen that smile before, or your hair flying silver. Someone waving goodbye. She was silver too. Of course you didn't see me. I called softly so you could choose not to answer. Then called again. You turned in the light, your eyes seeking your name.

DJ Malpasso still here with you on Limerence Addiction for just a little while longer. Though I am going to go ahead and say my goodbyes a little early to make way for John Bennett's nocturnal mix. Although, as always, the music will play on, so stick around. I am DJ Malpasso with Limerence Addiction. Until next time, take care of yourselves and each other because, say it with me, everything is going to be everything.

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Never asked you why. 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Never asked you why.

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Didn't have to try.

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And this is Eric Idle. Hello. Well, that's all I've got to say, really, so, bye.

Welcome, friends, and top of the morning. 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Stream it. A big thanks to DJ Malpasso. What a great show. I think one of our best yet. I'm your host, John Bennett. Our show is The Nocturnal Mix, a show with a theme. Our theme tonight is about war, in honor of our president who's gotten us into one. Go figure. You're going to hear songs from The Doors, Bruce Springsteen's Devil in Dust, Bob Dylan, Blowing in the Wind, Weather Report, Elegant People. And what you're hearing right now is one of the great songs of Les McCann and Eddie Harris at Montrose. So, get up or get back in bed and let's all enjoy a little Les McCann and Eddie Harris, the song Compared to What?

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2: Yeah, brother, like, stop. Right on.

Christmas.

All right, well, let's little Miles Davis. Song is Nefertiti, 1968 album by the same name. Miles, of course, on trumpet, Wayne Shorter, tenor sax, Herbie Hancock, piano, Ron Carter, bass, Tony Williams on the drums. This song was written by Wayne Shorter, not Miles Davis, but what a great combination of artists. Before that, we heard Creedence Clearwater Revival, CCR. Song Fortunate Son, 1969. Prior to that, we heard What's Going On, Marvin Gaye. You know, Motown's Berry Gordy initially really disliked that song, thought it was too political. Marvin, to his credit, fought to release it and refused to record any material for Motown until they agreed. The musicians included Motown's legendary studio band, the Funk Brothers. The saxo intro, by the way, that was so cool, was Elon Fontaine. Prior to that, we heard Edwin Starr, War, from his War and Peace album, 1970. And we started off with the set with a song that I consider probably one of the great jazz songs. It really, it's a lightning in a bottle kind of song. Compared to what? Live at Montrose. Les McCann bringing in Eddie Harris. The album Swiss Movement, 1969. You know, Montrose Jazz Festival is one of the world's most famous music festivals, founded in 67 at Lakeside Town in Montrose, Geneva, Switzerland. Early performers were Charles Lloyd, Keith Harris, Nina Simone. In December of 71, fire broke out over Montrose during a concert by Frank Zappa, the Mothers of Invention. That's appropriate. But members of Deep Purple were there setting up and to come on, and they were on the other side of the lake. They saw the fire, saw the smoke, and out of that came that song, Smoke on the Water, commemorating the event. You might remember a lyric in that song, Some Stupid with a Flare Gun, refers to one of the audience members who started the fire. So let's get back into it and listen to a little Miles Davis, Nefertiti.

variety. You're listening to the Nocturnal Mix, a show with a theme. The theme tonight is war and wartime songs. I'm your host, John Bennett. We're hearing the incomparable Chick Corea. I wanted to wait until you heard that little riff there, which makes him so distinctive. The song is Spain. The album Light as a Feather. Chick Corea's Return to Forever. Corea on piano. Stanley Clark, of course, on bass. Joe Farrell on flute and sax. Arturo Morella on drums, percussions, and Flora Purim on vocals. I think my favorite music album by this group is Music Magic. It came out in 77, their last studio album, I believe. That's when Corea added Al Di Meola and his wife, Gail Morin, to the band. Gail playing keyboards and singing. That was such a great album. Prior to that, we heard Crosby, Stills, Nash & Young, CSNY. Ohio, the song, album is So Far, 1974. And we started off with Jimi Hendrix, Machine Gun, live at Fillmore East. I think that was a 69 songs. Right, it'd be a good time to remind y'all about a couple of things that are coming up. We got Straight No Filter, Tuesday, 7 p.m. You want the hottest classic and contemporary jazz, blues, and soul? You better come straight to Straight No Filter, because it's the source. Straight No Filter delivers 2 hours of pure musical bliss from 7 to 9 p.m. each Tuesday night on WTJU. Your hosts, Barrington and Michael, bring you uncut, undiluted, unadulterated bops you can't find anywhere else except No Substitutes. Hosted by my friend Barrington and DJ Night Jazz. Also, Nothing But the Blues on Friday at 9 p.m. One of the longest-running blues shows on TJU's history, featuring the best of Mississippi and Chicago rural and urban acoustic and electric blues. Nothing But the Blues, each Friday night from 9 to 11, right here on WTJU, hosted by Peter Welch. You'll enjoy it. All right, let's get back into it and listen to what I think is one of the great groups, Chick Corea's Return to Forever with Stan.

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Stream it. You're listening to The Nocturnal Mix, a show with a theme. This is your host, John Bennett. Our theme tonight is about war and wartime songs. What we heard and what we're hearing right now is Tony Williams, the song Emergency, 1969. You know, one of the earliest true jazz fusions recording was this one, aggressive, loud, heavy electric, before fusion really became mainstream. Tony Williams was the only, was only in his early 20s, already famous with Miles Davis's second great quartet. John McLaughlin, distorted guitar that you're hearing right now, playing helped keep fusion alive and growing in the early stages. Prior to that, we heard The Impressions, People Get Ready, 1965. Then we heard The Doors, The Unknown Soldier, Waiting for the Sun. And we started off, of course, with John and Yoko, Give Peace a Chance. I think 68, 69. Not quite sure. I'll get back with you on that. All right, let's get back and listen to little Tony Williams, the song Emergency.

You know, if you're enjoying this jazz, you want to be sure to listen to Jazz Mania, heard every Wednesday morning from 9 to noon. It presents a diverse blend of modern and classic jazz, as well as other forms of creative improvised music, a veritable smorgasbord of jazz. And speaking of jazz, Wednesday night, Harry and Steve bring you a world-spanning mix of modern jazz and the avant-garde. 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

got my finger on the trigger, but I don't know who to trust. When I look into your eyes,

righty, we start off that set with Marvin Gaye, Mercy, Mercy Me, from his What's Going On album, 1971. Marvin Gaye lead vocals and production, the Funk Brothers. Background instrumentation, including core Detroit studio player James Jamerson on bass, guitar, Earl Van Dyke keyboards, Raul Jones on drums, and Ellie Fontaine on saxophone. That's Eli Fontaine, excuse me. After that, we heard Bruce Springsteen's Devil in Dust from his Devil in Dust album, 2005. We heard CCR, Creedence Clearwater Revival, Fortunate Son from the Chronicle album, 1976. And what we're listening to right now is Herbie Hancock, Actual Proof. You know, Actual Proof was a jazz fusion track written by Herbie, originally recorded with his band, The Headhunters, in 1974 on the Thrust album. Hancock on keyboards and Fender Rhodes and synthesizer, Bernie Maupin on saxophone and woodwinds, Paul Jackson on electric bass, Mike Clark on drums, Bill Summers on percussions, and Blackbird McKnight on guitar. I think this might be a good time to give you a little community information. 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Again, that's louisava.org. It's a great organization. And by the way, a reminder, you can find all of our PSAs on the WTJU website. So, let's get back and listen to little Herbie.

people exist before they're allowed to be free. Yes, and how many times can a man turn his head and pretend that he just doesn't

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When it happens, sometimes we're caught short. We don't know exactly how to handle it when it comes up. Sometimes we don't know just what to do when adversity takes over. And I have advice for all of us. I got it from our pianist, Joe Zawinul, who wrote this tune. And it sounds like what you're supposed to say when you have that kind of problem. It's called Mercy. Mercy. Mercy.

All right, we started that set off with Bob Dylan, Blowing in the Wind. God Bless America, album 1962. After that, Jimi Hendrix, Hey Joe, from Are You Experienced, 1967. Hendrix on lead guitar and vocals. Noel Redding on bass guitar and Mitch Mitchell on drums. After that, U2, Sunday, Bloody Sunday, 2006, from his YouTube 18 singles. And what we're listening to, of course, is Cannonball Alley. Mercy, mercy, mercy. From his jazz profile, Cannonball Alley album, 1997, that album was put together. The song was written by Joe Zawinul and first became famous through this 1996 live recording at Capitol Records. 1966, my mistake, 1966 at Capitol. Cannonball Alley on alto saxophone lead vocals, Nat Alley on cornet, Joe Zawinul on electric piano, Victor Gaskin on bass, and Roy McCurdy on drums. What a great album. All righty, let's get back and dig into a little Cannonball Adelaide.

0: 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Streaming. You listen to The Nocturnal Mix, a show with a theme. I'm your host, John Bennett, and tonight's theme is war and wartime songs in honor of the president that's gotten us into one now. Before we move forward, why don't we take a minute and listen to what's coming up on Offbeat Roadhouse.
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0: Something you'd be interested in. What we are hearing now is Weather Report. Song Elegant People from their Black Market album 1976. Joe Zubinol, electric piano and synthesizer. Wayne Shorter, saxophone. Alfonso Johnson, electric bass. Naronda Mitchell Baldwin on drums. Alex Acuna on percussions. You know, Weather Report took jazz and turned it into something really closer to electronic rhythm-driven music without losing the improvisation. They helped define what modern jazz fusion was really like. Prior to that, we heard The Animals. We gotta get out of this place. And then we heard The Rolling Stones' Gimme Shelter, Let It Bleed album, 1969. We heard Bob Marley and the Wailers. War. And we started off with Jimi Hendrix, All Along the Watchtower. All Along the Watchtower, you know, was originally written and recorded by Bob Dylan in 67, but it really was Hendrix in 1968, a year later, that made it famous. Okay. You know, coming up is Classical Prelude. This show wakes you gently with fine orchestral and choral music. Most of the featured works are over 50 minutes long, enveloping you in a world of sound. Waken to music by classical and romantic composers such as Beethoven, Bruckner, Mozart, and Schubert. Coming up next. And after that, we have Classical Sunrise, a great show every weekday morning from 7 to 9. 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On Classical Sunrise Wednesdays, host Ken Nail explores the highways and byways of the classical repertoire to help you find your next favorite piece. And in the 8 o'clock hour, Sherry Barber presents All Those Notes. Hear how composers turn historical events, people, places, and adventure into great classical music. So stay tuned. Coming up at 7 a.m. today. You'll like it. All right, let's get back into Weather Report, and then we got a little mobbing coming up.

Marvin Gaye started off with What's Going On, 1971. I'm Herb Dillon, Times They Are Changing. After that, Country Joe McDonald, I Feel Like I'm Fixing to Die, Rag. Buffalo Springfield, For What It's Worth, 1966. Stephen Stills, guitar, vocal, songwriter, Neil Young on the same. Guitarist, vocal, songwriter, Richie Furay. Vocals and rhythm, you remember Furay, founded Poco. Bruce Palmer on bass. And you know their name. It just came from a piece of equipment that was out front of their studio, the Buffalo Springfield Steamroller. We're listening to Green Onion, Booker T and the MGs, 1962. Booker T. Jones on the Hammond B3 organ. You're hearing that signature riff. Steve Cropper on guitar, Donald Dunn on bass, and Al Jackson on drums, 1962. All right, let's get back in and listen to a little Booker T. Or now we're going to listen to little Zombies.

right, folks. I'm going to put a big warning sign on this song. I'll come back and tell you why. What we heard was the Cranberries on the song Zombie. Great song. After that, we heard Sam Cooke, A Change Is Gonna Come. Cooke, born in 1931, is a gospel singer with the famous group The Soul Stirrers. Before crossing over to pop, which is real controversial at that time for a gospel singer to move into pop. Sam Cooke died in 1964 at only 33 years old in Los Angeles under controversial conditions at a hotel. His death has long been debated for decades with many conspiracy theories. Sam wrote most of his own songs, like A Change Is Gonna Come, Cupid, Wonderful World, Chain Gang, I love that one, You Send Me, Bring It On Home to Me, Twisting the Night Away. Boy, he was a prolific songwriter for someone who died so young. After that, we heard CCR, Creedence Clearwater Revival, the song Have You Ever Seen the Rain, 1970. John Fogerty, of course, lead vocalist, lead guitar, principal songwriter for that group, wrote nearly all of the band's hits. Tom Fogerty, rhythm guitar, backing vocals, John's older brother. Stu Cooke, bass guitar, Doug Clifford, drums. Before becoming CCR, the same four musicians had played together for years under the earlier names of the Blue Velvet and the Gollywogs. You know, their name CCR came from Creedence. This was a band member's friends, Creedence Newball. Clearwater, actually, it came from a television commercial for Olympia beer. And the phrase revival, the word revival reflected the group's feeling that they just wanted to have a new start after the Gollywogs. Okay, now the warning. This song here is Dust in the Wind by The Velvet Sundown. There is no such thing as a Velvet Sundown. This is a straight AI song. So big warning. Warning should be on all of these AI songs. It's a virtual band, a viral band, turned viral, Spotify in 2025. Let's see here. I'm going to stop it for a second because I do want to tell you about this. They've never had a live performance. There's no such band members. AI created promotional photos out of air. It promoted an extremely successful release of an album. With non-existent interviews and non-existent members. A lot of controversy came from the fact that it became so successful with hundreds of thousands and over a million Spotify listeners, placing it in recommended playlists. Listeners often didn't even know it was AI. So big warning on things like this. We've got to have a system where we are told if it's an AI-generated song or person. Anyway, so I'm not going to play the rest of that. Let's move into hearing a little John Lennon, and we're going which is Imagine, of course. Bill Withers, Lean on Me, and we'll hear Bruce Springsteen, Last to Die, and we're going to end up with Freddie Hubbard, a great jazz song out of 1970 called Red Clay. Freddie Hubbard on trumpet, Joe Henderson on tenor sax, Herbie Hancock on electric piano, Ron Carter on bass, and Lenny White on drums. You know, Herbie was seriously injured by a lip accident. He was putting in a glass door in his shower in 1990. That really changed how he could play because the damage it did to his lip. He continued to play, but never really got that horn going like he used to. Before I go, I do want to encourage you to listen to and get the WTJU app. It's a place to tune in and listen live to WTJU and WXTJ, which is our classical station. 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
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Streaming. This is the Nocturnal Mix, a show with a theme. I'm your host, John Bennett. This morning's theme has been about the war. I'll be back in a few weeks. I'm headed out of the country for a little visit to places beyond. But I look forward to my return in mid-June to this radio station and to bringing you more music. So with that, let's get into a little John Lennon. I bid you adieu.

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I'm Ralph Graves. Our featured work is the Symphony No. 6 in A Major of Anton Bruckner. The Cincinnati Symphony Orchestra performs, directed by Jesus Lopez Cobos.

Symphony No. 6 in A Major by Anton Bruckner. We heard the Cincinnati Symphony Orchestra conducted by Jesus Lopez Cobos. 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We conclude with the study number 4 in the key of B-flat major by Kate Loder. This is a performance with Ian Hobson.

0: You're listening to WTJU Charlottesville. It's time for local news. The effort to redistrict Virginia ahead of the 2026 midterms appears to be over. Our VPM News correspondent, Hannah Davis-Reed, is here to tell us more.
1: Friday, the U.S. Supreme Court denied a request from Virginia Democrats to intervene in a court battle. Chief Justice John Roberts denied the request to pause a state Supreme Court ruling, which said legislators violated the state constitution when putting the question before voters. Several Democrats running for their party's nomination in the proposed new districts suspended their campaigns over the weekend. Virginia will hold elections for Congress under the new maps, and primaries are on August 4th. For VPM News, I'm Hannah Davis-Reed.
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0: And before we begin our music, let's take a look outside at the weather. 70 degrees outside right now, clear and sunny. Now, the hot weather continues today with 95 degrees on tap. Watch out for a shower or a thunderstorm developing later today, however. Now, the big cool down comes tomorrow and through the weekend. We can expect temps in the 60s or below and a good chance of rain starting on Thursday.
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0: Well, as mentioned, we can expect the warm temperatures to continue today. So let's cool things down, turn down the temperature. From Gustav Holst, here is A Winter Idyll. The Ulster Orchestra is led by Joanne Faletta in this performance.

0: music from Gustav Holst to start your classical sunrise. And that was A Winter Idyll. We can hope for cooler temperatures coming up. The All-Star Orchestra was led by Joanne Faletta in that performance. Well, thanks for starting the day right here with WTJU. Every weekday morning from 7 to 9, Classical Sunrise eases you through your busy morning with friendly, knowledgeable hosts and special features you won't find anywhere else. On Classical Sunrise Thursday, Lisbeth explores the many worlds of classical music, presenting old favorites, new discoveries, and helping you start the day on a high note. In the 8 o'clock hour, we present Composer Cameo by Ralph Graves, sharing the very human stories of the great and near great.
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0: Now music from Robert Schumann. Here's a collection of five songs in a folk style. Gabriel Schwab is our cello soloist, and supported by Nicholas Rimmer at the piano.

0: Nicholas Rimmer was at the piano, and Gabriel Schwab was performing on cello. Five songs in a folk style composed by Robert Schumann. It's currently 7:28 a.m. My name is Ken Nail. I'll be here until 9 o'clock this morning on Classical Sunrise. Coming up next, a symphony written by an astronomer.
1: 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More information can be found at seville-womens-choir.org.
0: Our next composer created numerous musical works, including 24 symphonies and many concertos, but he is best known for his contributions to astronomy. He built his own telescope and was the first to show that what were then known as nebula, fuzzy spots in the sky, actually consisted of collections of stars, in fact, distant galaxies. Now, who was this polymath? Here's the London Mozart Players, led by Matthias Bommert, performing the Symphony No. 14 in D major of Englishman William Herschel.

0: Music from astronomer William Herschel. That was the London Mozart Players with Matthias Bommert performing his symphony number 14 in D major. It's 7:41. We've got music from Amy Beach coming up next. I'm Ken Dale. Thanks for joining me for Classical Sunrise on WTJU. 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
0: Amy Beach is considered the first female American composer of large-scale art music, including several well-regarded symphonies and concertos. Let's dive into one of her chamber works today. Here's the piano trio in A minor of Amy Beach, performed by the Gould Piano Trio.

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1: 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My name is Ken Nail. I'll be your host until 9 o'clock this morning. We concluded the 7 o'clock hour with a sprightly little number from the Vienna Philharmonic under the direction of Daniel Barenboim. That was the Champagne Polka of Johann Strauss II. Looking at the weather outside, it's 72 degrees and warming right up out there. The hot weather will continue today with 95 degrees on tap. Watch out for a shower or thunderstorm developing later today, afternoon, early evening. But the big cool down comes tomorrow and through the weekend. We can expect temperatures in the 60s or below and a good chance of rain starting on Thursday. We've got music from Johann Sebastian Bach, Jean Sibelius, and more this hour on Classical Sunrise. Thanks for joining us this morning and being part of our radio community. We'll begin the 8 o'clock hour with a standard of the contemporary wind band genre from composer Ron Nelson. The Dallas Wind Symphony, led by Jerry Junkin, will perform Rocky Point Holiday.

0: Wow, Ron Nelson giving the percussion section and the rest of the ensemble quite a workout there. That was the Rocky Point Holiday. Performing was the Dallas Wind Symphony led by Jerry Junkin. 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
0: Now some chamber music for flute from Johann Sebastian Bach. Here's Jean-Claude Girard on the flute, Sergio Azzolini bassoon, Daniel Blumenthal at the keyboards. Here's the flute sonata in E minor, catalog listing BWV 1034.

0: Music of Johann Sebastian Bach for your classical sunrise. Jean-Claude Gérard was our flautist. Sergio Azzolini performed on bassoon, and Daniel Blumenthal was at the piano. The Flute Sonata in E minor, BWV 1034. It's 8:22 a.m. We've got music for a well-known play composed by Samuel Arnold coming up next.
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0: Many composers have written incidental music for Shakespeare's epic tragedy, Macbeth, including Aram Khachaturian, Virgil Thomson, and Dmitri Shostakovich. English composer Samuel Arnold wrote this incidental music for an 18th century Covent Garden production featuring a distinctly Scottish folk-influenced sound. From his score, here is The Yellow-Haired Lad. Music of Samuel Arnold performed by the Toronto Chamber Orchestra, led by Kevin Mallon.

0: from a late 19th century adaptation of Macbeth. That was incidental music composed by Samuel Arnold. The Yellow-Haired Lad was performed by the Toronto Chamber Orchestra, led by Kevin Mallon.
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2: I'm Shari Barbour. Morton Lordson is one of America's most often performed modern-day choral composers, whose sacred and secular music is recognized for its beauty, power, and spiritual depth. He was born in 1943, worked as a Forest Service firefighter and lookout in a lonely tower near Mount St. Helens. He was associated with the University of Southern California as a student and faculty for over 50 years and became distinguished professor of composition at its Thornton School of Music. He is best known for beautiful pieces, including O Magnum Mysterium, which he describes as a choral anthem, a quiet song of profound inner joy. Pieces from the Songs of the Roses, Nocturnes, and Lux Aeterna have become all-time choral bestsellers and standard vocal repertoire. He also composed instrumental works and some atonal pieces. His best music was written by candlelight on a $50 spinet piano in a quiet, rustic waterfront cabin on an island in Washington State. His pieces explore themes of light and peace. They are deeply reflective, often set to religious texts. He blends medieval and Renaissance style and modal melodies with fresh, modern, simple harmonies to produce a mystical sound. Now, if you react emotionally to music with tears, Morton Lordson's music may drain you. Grammy nominations are among the more than 200 recordings of his works. Lordson received numerous grants, commissions, honors, and awards. He's the subject of an award-winning documentary, is one of the few composers to have received the prestigious National Medal of Arts. He received the ASCAP Foundation Life in Music Award and named an American Choral Master by the National Endowment for the Arts. I'm Shari Barbour with All Those Notes. All Those Notes is a member of the Virginia Audio Collective. Visit virginiaaudio.org.
0: And welcome back. Our next piece is very steeped and identified with Finnish nationalism, and at its 1893 premiere as incidental music for an historical pageant, the audience was so rowdy and fired up that the composer reportedly noted, "You couldn't hear a single note of the music. Everybody was on their feet, cheering and clapping for the nationalistic fervor." Well, who was the composer? Jean Sibelius. And what was the work? The Corellius Suite. Here's the Academy of St. Martin in the Fields, led by Sir Neville Mariner, performing the Corellius Suite of Jean Sibelius.

The Corellia Suite of Jean Sibelius, and that performance by the Academy of St. Martin in the Fields, led by Sir Neville Mariner. Coming up at 9, you have a choice on WTJU and WTJU.net. It's Jazz Mania, presenting a diverse blend of modern and classic jazz, as well as other forms of creative improvised music, a veritable smorgasbord of jazz. And on CharlottesvilleClassical.org, it's Analog Masters with Tom Goodell. Hear the greatest recordings of the past restored to pristine clarity and sonic splendor. Familiar artists like Arturo Toscanini and Joshua Heifetz are featured alongside nearly forgotten women and people of color, all of whom made indelible contributions to the world of classical music. Well, speaking of indelible contributions to the world of classical music, here's something from the pen of Richard Wagner. Here's from Tannhauser, the entry of the guests. And I will take that back. From Tannhauser, the festive march of Richard Wagner. The Slovak Philharmonic is led by Richard Heyman.

Music of Richard Wagner to wrap up your classical sunrise. That was the festive march from Tannhauser. The Slovak Philharmonic Orchestra was led by Richard Heyman. Thanks again for joining me for Classical Sunrise this morning on WTJU and WTJU.net. Classical Sunrise is on every weekday morning from 7 to 9, and you can check out our full classical and other music schedules at WTJU.net or the WTJU app. My name's Ken Nail. Have a great day.

0: You're listening to WTJU Charlottesville. It's time for local news. The effort to redistrict Virginia ahead of the 2026 midterms appears to be over. Our VPM News correspondent, Hannah Davis-Reed, is here to tell us more.
1: Friday, the U.S. Supreme Court denied a request from Virginia Democrats to intervene in a court battle. Chief Justice John Roberts denied the request to pause a state Supreme Court ruling, which said legislators violated the state constitution when putting the question before voters. Several Democrats running for their party's nomination in the proposed new districts suspended their campaigns over the weekend. Virginia will hold elections for Congress under the new maps, and primaries are on August 4th. For VPM News, I'm Hannah Davis-Reed.
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3: And good morning, everyone. My name is Dusty. I'll be your host here for Jazz Mania, and we'll be together from 9 to noon today. 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The time is 9:01, almost 9:02 a.m. Eastern Standard Time. All right, let's start out this morning in our first set. We'll hear from Wynton Kelly, Charlie Parker, Joe Henderson, something brand new from Marilyn Crispell, and finish up the first set with Houston Person. So let's get started here with Wynton Kelly.

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Oh, yeah. Houston Person from a nice collection of recordings, Jazz for the Quiet Times. That was My Romance. Before that, brand new from Marilyn Crispell featuring Anders Yorman. And that's from their brand new album, Memento, on ECM. And that was something called For the Children. Before that, Joe Henderson from a really nice collection, the classic 1960s albums, 8 original LPs on 4 CDs. Can't beat it. And that was Blue Bossa. Before that, Charlie Parker from the Cole Porter songbook. That was In the Still of the Night. And we started off with Wynton Kelly from a nice collection of Blues Piano, Volume 1. We heard Born to be Blue. All right. I'm your host, Dusty, and this is Jazz Mania. And you are listening to WTJU Charlottesville. Thanks so much for tuning in this morning and listening. Glad to have you with me. And let me see here. Oh, yes. I want to mention this. WTJU is supported by Descard Vineyards in Etland, Virginia. Descard's annual Jazz and Jambalaya Festival takes place Saturday, May 23rd, from noon to 9 p.m. Musicians from Virginia's Piedmont region make up 3 bands that will appear on stage, including Zuzu's Hot Five, Ken's Rhythm Changers, Brass Band Edition, and Nathan DiNapoli. Tickets and information for the May 23rd festival are at Descard, D-U-C-A-R-D, vineyards.com. All right. And let me also mention that 30 years and still running, All That Jazz remains committed to all the bops, global influences, and the new. Join us for a continuing salute to the luminous, continuously changing archive that is jazz. Always more music and let's talk Thursday morning from 9 to 11 right here on WTJU. All right. Well, let's get into our next set. We're going to start this off with Diane Schur, Ella Fitzgerald, Dinah Washington, Onita O'Day, and we'll finish it up with Astrud Gilberto. Let's get started. Diane Schur.

All right, yeah, Stu Gilberto with Stanley Turrentine from Gilberto with Turrentine. That was Traveling Light. Before that, Anita O'Day with the Oscar Peterson Quartet from Anita Sings the Most. That was Stella by Starlight. Before that, Dinah Washington from a collection of recordings sings standards. We heard After You've Gone. Before that, Ella Fitzgerald from Sings the Cole Porter Songbook. We heard I Get a Kick Out of You. And we started with Diane Schur from her album Midnight. We heard What is Love? I'm your host, Dusty. This is Jazz Mania, and you are listening to WTJU, Charlottesville. All right, well, let's jump into our next set. We're going to start this off with Jan Garbarek with the Bobo Stenson Quartet. We'll hear something from the Tord Gustafsson Ensemble. We'll hear from Bud Powell, the Chet Baker Trio, and finish out the set with Stan Getz with Joao Gilberto. Let's get started. Jan Garbarek.

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The time is 10 a.m. Eastern Standard Time. 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

All right. Stan Getz with Joao Gilberto from The Best of Two Worlds. That was Double Rainbow. Before that, the Chet Baker Trio from their album This Is Always. That was House of Jade. Before that, Bud Powell from a collection of recordings, Jazz Around Midnight, piano. We heard Moonlight in Vermont. Before that, the Tord Gustafsson Ensemble from their album Restored Returned. We heard The Child Within. And we started with Jan Garbrek with the Bobo Stenson Quartet from their album Dancer. We heard Locke. All right, I'm your host, Dusty. This is Jazz Mania, and I hope you're enjoying the music this morning. Want to mention here that the Charlottesville Jazz Society presents the first annual Charlottesville Jazz Festival, Thursday, June 4th through Sunday, June 7th. Jazz Fest brings together acclaimed regional, national, and international artists to multiple stages throughout the downtown mall. Performers include Veronica Swift, Randazzo Big Band, U.S. Navy Commodore's Big Band, John Durth, and many of Charlottesville's finest musicians. 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All right, so we're into our next set. We'll start off with Boz Scaggs, Nat King Cole, Dick Farney, Ray Charles, and Dean Martin. So let's get started. Boz Scaggs.

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We sat down at the table. The cover was a deuce. The band was swinging in the mood. Bring us all some juice.

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0: All right, Dino, Dean Martin, from a great gentleman of song, that was Hit the Road to Dreamland. Before that, Ray Charles from Ain't It Fine. We heard I'm Going Down to the River. Before that, Dick Farney from a collection of his recordings, that was Teresa de Pre. And before that, Nat King Cole from Embraceable You, we heard Bring Another Drink. We started with Boz Scaggs from his album Detour. We heard Angel Eyes. All right, I'm your host, Dusty, and this is Jazz Mania. 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All right. And, let me play this message, and I will be right back.
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0: Okay, we're into another set. This is going to start off with the Laith Stevens All-Stars. We'll hear from Milt Jackson, something new from Mark Turner, and Eddie Lockjaw Davis, and we'll finish up the set with Miles Davis. Here we go, Laith Stevens All-Stars.

on earth can you keep up with all the new jazz releases when they come out a dozen or more every week? Let the jazz announcers at WTJU help. 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Support new music and living artists. That's how we keep the music alive.

All right. Miles Davis from a collection of his recordings. We heard Round Midnight. Before that, Eddie Lockjaw Davis from Body and Soul. We heard I Can't Get Started. Before that, brand new from Mark Turner from his album Pattern Master. We heard Layman's Lair. And before that, Milt Jackson from Statements. We heard Paris Blues. And we started off with the Laith Stevens All-Stars, jazz themes from the movie The Wild One. Yes, indeed, we heard Hot Shoe. I'm your host, Dusty, and this is Jazz Mania, and hope you've been enjoying the music this morning. I do want to mention that Friday mornings, beginning at 9, join Charles Peel for a program featuring jazz, pop, blues, and soul blended together in a soundtrack cocktail spanning several generations. Rhythm Rendezvous. Yes, indeed. Check it out. And let's see. Let's go into a new set. This is going to be pretty much, I would say, for the final hour of this show. I'm going to be playing all jazz guitar. So we'll start off with a fairly recent recording from Julian Lage. We'll hear from Joe Pass, Wes Montgomery, Mahavishnu John McLaughlin, and we'll finish up with something from Julian Lage and Guyon Riley from John Zorn. He's incredibly prolific, and this is a great new recording. So we're going to start off with Julian Lage. Here we go.

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0: All right. Yeah, something brand new from Julian Lage with Guyon Riley. And it's a John Zorn production. He's incredibly prolific. He comes out with stuff, it seems like, every week. And this is from their latest release, Seven Sonnets. And we heard Sonnet 1. Before that, Mahavishnu, John McLaughlin. We heard Hearts and Flowers from My Goals Beyond. Before that, Wes Montgomery from Way Out West. We heard Falling in Love with Love. And before that, Joe Pass from a Best of collection we heard on Green Dolphin Street. And we started with Julian Lage from his latest solo release from his album Scenes from Above. We heard Havens. All right, let me play this message and I'll be right back.
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0: All right. We're going to start off with another set with Mark Rebo. Bill Frisell from one of his latest releases. Before that, Pat Metheny from his latest release. Steve Tibbetts from his latest release. And we'll finish out the set with an old classic from Ralph Towner. So let's get started. Mark Rebo.

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Wild Women and Friends, heard each Thursday morning from 11 till noon, features women artists in jazz and blues with a liberal use of friends to include other genres and even an occasional boy now and then. That's Wild Women and Friends, Thursday morning from 11 till noon right here on WTJU. And Wednesday nights, Gary and Steve bring you a world-spanning mix of modern jazz and the avant-garde. Tune in for a weekly dose of Living Time Wednesday nights from 7 to 9. All right. And we started off the set with Mark Ribot from his album, Los Cabanos Puzos. And we heard Fiesta en el Solar. And then we heard Bill Frisell from his new album, In My Dreams. We heard Why. And we just heard Pat Metheny from his new album, Side Eye 3 Plus. We heard Make Me a New World. All right, we got a couple of things to go out. We're going to go out with Steve Tibbetts from his new album, Close. We'll hear Remember Part 1. And hopefully hear a little bit of Ralph Towner from his album, Diary. We'll hear Images Unseen. Thank you so much for the calls. Thanks so much for listening. Keep it tuned here to 91.1 FM.

0: 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For Arts This Week, we spoke with Jeremy Stern, the host of Creative Mornings Charlottesville.
1: So Creative Mornings is an international organization, and the general idea is that all these different chapters across the world, one Friday a month, find a speaker from the community, someone with a creative practice, and you come and you get free breakfast, you get free coffee, you hear what someone in your community is doing, and then it's done by 10 a.m. and you go off to your day, hopefully inspired to make that last push through the work week to get to the weekend. So this Friday is going to be Emma Terry. Emma has had a lot of different creative practices over her life, and so she is going to be talking about her creative practice. The name of her talk is Serious Play. She said it's about how she approaches her work with a spirit of curiosity and joy and sees play not as frivolity, but as a pathway to discovery. Our events, normally doors open at 8:30. So between 8:30 and 9, you can come in, you can mingle, get coffee. And then 9 to 10 will be Emma's talk. There'll be an opportunity for Q&A. And maybe some updates from local community partners, and then folks are free to go do the rest of their Fridays. So all of our events are free, but we ask people to RSVP ahead of time so we know number of chairs, amount of coffee to buy. So the place to sign up is creativemornings.com/CVL for Charlottesville. You can also find us on Instagram at @CM_CVL.
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2: 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This program is Beyond Borders. My name is Steve Kendig. I'll be here until 2 p.m. bringing you music from around the world. I'm going to start things off today in Africa, specifically the West African country of Guinea-Bissau. Can you hear something from Kimi Djabate? He's a multi-instrumentalist who has a few albums out, and we're going to hear something from his Kanamalu album that came out back in 2016. The name of this track is Ululalu. Thanks for listening.

Some Congolese rumba music there. That was Dr. Nico and Orchestra African Fiesta with a tune called Swabilo, and that's from the album Eternal Dr. Nico, came out in 1967. And that is music from the Democratic Republic of Congo. Before that, we heard from the Mexican guitar duo Rodrigo y Gabriela with Somnium, and that is from their album Nine Dead Alive. Before that, music from Iranian classical vocalist Bahar Movahed. We heard the remainder, Alawazi, and that is from her album Goblet of Eternal Light. And we started off the show with Kimi Djabate from Guinea-Bissau with Ulalalu. That's from his album Kanamalu. That brings you up to date. You're listening to Beyond Borders on WTJU. The Paramount Theater, the Fralin Museum at UVA, and the Virginia Theater Festival are joining forces to celebrate the life, work, and legacy of the iconic artist Frida Kahlo with a series of phenomenal presentations. The celebration begins with a special event, exhibition on screen, Frida Kahlo, at the Paramount Theater this Wednesday at 7 p.m., that's tonight. The award-winning film, directed by Ali Ray, takes audiences on a fascinating journey through the life of an icon, uncovering the true story of her rebellious, passionate, and turbulent life. Visit theparamount.net for tickets and details. And if you miss any of the information on these public service announcements, they are all up on our website at wtju.net. This program is sponsored by the Charlottesville Waldorf School, celebrating more than 40 years of independent education for preschool through grade 8 on their expansive campus on Rio Road. More information at cwaldorf.org. Charlottesville Waldorf School, developing curiosity, imagination, and skill for a lifelong love of learning. All right, let's hear some more music, and have the rare opportunity to tell you about a World Music Concerts that's coming up in Charlottesville. I'm going to start off this next set with something from Kaleta and Super Yamba Band. They are from Nigeria, and they are going to be performing at the Southern Cafe and Music Hall in Charlottesville on June 21st. That's a Sunday. Already got my ticket for that show. Really looking forward to it. So Kaleta has been playing music for decades, and he was a guitarist both for King Sunny Ade and for Fela Kuti. So, you know, if you're an African guitarist, it doesn't get much better than that as far as a resume. So we're going to hear a track called Happy Dancer. This is off of their brand new album, Ayin Onvi. Just came out earlier this year. Here's Kaleta and Super Yamba Band.

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Let me run down what we heard on that last set. We finished up, of course, with Bob Marley and the Wailers with Guiltiness, and that is from their 1977 album Exodus. Before that, we heard Empire Bakuba from Congo with some great Congolese soukous. That was name of that track was Nazinki Maboko, and that is from their album Bakuba Show. Before that, we went to Mexico with singer Silvana Estrada, and she was joined on that track by a singer I'm not familiar with, Pablo. But the name of that track was Antes de Ti, and that is a brand new single from them. And we started off that set with Shai Bensur, Johnny Greenwood, and the Rajasthan Express with the title track from their new album, Ranja. That brings you up to date. You're listening to Beyond Borders on WTJU Charlottesville. My name's Steve Kendig. I'll be here until 2 p.m. Folk and Beyond is heard each Thursday afternoon on WTJU from 4 to 7, and the title of the show, Folk and Beyond, pretty much says it all. 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Well, there's been a lot of new music coming out in the last few months, and going to continue with that trend to start off this next set. The Malian band Tommycrest has a brand new album out. I think it just dropped last week, actually. It's called Asikel, and we're going to hear a track off of that called Imanin. Here's Tommycrest from Mali.

That was Beverly Martin with Picking Up the Sunshine from her album Where the Good Times Are. And Beverly Martin was married to John Martin, and they made some couple of great albums in the late 60s and around 1970. And Beverly Martin was a really respected singer-songwriter before she ever got together with John, and I actually wanted to play this track. This is from an album that she put out, well, actually a couple of singles that she put out in 1966. This was one of them. In fact, it's actually mono. It's not even stereo. And I wanted to play that because she passed away last month at the age of 79, and she really got kind of a raw deal as a musician and artist because once she married John Martin, he was a very gifted songwriter and amazing guitarist, but also an alcoholic and an abuser, and he basically forced her to stop, end her career as a performing and recording so that he could do his thing. And so it was many years before she put out any further music after they had divorced. And it's really a shame because she was a very talented songwriter. And it's kind of sad to think about all the music that we missed because of her situation. So before that, we heard a nice instrumental there from Conjunto Angola 70. That's a brand new album of instrumentals from them. The name of that tune was Rufo da Liberdade, and that is from their album Turma da Benção. Before that, we heard Ralph Tamar from Martinique in the French Caribbean. We heard Micela, and that is from his album Un Jour. And we started off that set with Tomacrest, the Touareg band from Mali, with Imanin from their brand new album, Asikel. WTJU is pleased to sponsor the 5th annual Very Asian VA Festival, taking place at Fridays After 5 at Ting Pavilion in Charlottesville on May 22nd. The festival will feature Afro-Asia, Prabir, Orion, Red Wolf, and Sylvia Chong. For additional details about this free May 22nd festival, visit veryasianva.com. And the Albemarle County Rotary Club will host the Rotary Memorial Pickleball Classic in memory of Dr. Frank E. Taylor this Saturday with a rain date of Saturday, May 30th. The event will take place at the Greencroft Club, located at 575 Rhodes Drive, with registration starting at 8:30 a.m. and start of play at 9. This year's proceeds will benefit the Botanical Garden of the Piedmont's Every Kindergartner in the Garden program, and also will fund scholarships for students from area high schools and PVCC. For more information and to register in advance, visit acrc.club/pickleball. And again, if you miss any of the details on these public service announcements, they are all up on our website at WTJU.net. All right. Let's get back to the music. And we are going to head back to Africa to start off this next set and hear some new music from Benin. This is from a new collection on the Analog Africa label called Antoine Dugbe and the Orchestra Polyrythmo de Cotonou. And we're going to hear a track off of that called Zenoumi, music from Benin.

0: That was the group Rhina Rai with a song called Dikra. That is from their album Zama. And they're a group of Algerian musicians that actually formed the band in 1980 in Paris. And they were one of the early pioneers in popularizing the Algerian Rai sound long before other artists like Khaled and Cheb Mami. And somehow I'd kind of forgotten about them, but they've put out several albums and they've got a lot of great music out there. Before that, we heard music from Uruguayan composer and pianist Hugo Fattoruso and percussionist Ray Tambor. We heard a track called Disparada, and that is from their brand new album called Ray Tambor No Brasil. And then we started off that set with music from Benin. That was Antoine Dugbe and the Orchestra Polyritmo de Cotonou with Zenoumi from the album Antoine Dugbe and Orchestra Polyritmo de Cotonou. And that's out on the Analog Africa label. The Virginia Theater Festival's 52nd season kicks off on Saturday, June 20th, and runs through July 26th. The season opens with Ken Ludwig's Moriarty, followed by the Tony Award-winning musical Disney's Newsies, and concludes with the one-woman play Frida, a Self-Portrait. Tickets and information for the Virginia Theater Festival are at virginiatheaterfestival.org.
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0: Take a sound journey with your world-turning hosts each Friday afternoon from noon to 2 and reflect on the creative contributions that people all over the planet are making through music. Enjoy a world of diversity in voices and instruments. Celebrate the fragile experiment that is humanity. Well, I am down to my last set of music here on Beyond Borders. Be sure to keep it tuned for rock programming coming up at 2 p.m. with Foggy Notion. And I'm going to start off this last set with one more track from an artist from Guinea-Bissau. I did a deep dive into the music from that country recently, and it's a small country, but there's a lot of great music that's come out of it. And this is from singer-songwriter Zay Manel, who was part of a really influential band called Super Mama Jumbo. He's put out a few solo albums since the band broke up. And we're going to hear the title track from his album, Marron de Mar. It came out back in 2001. Here's some music from Guinea-Bissau. And as always, thanks so much for listening. And try to stay cool out there. It's pretty hot. And I'll see you next time.

0: 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I'm blind as a bat.
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Good afternoon. 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I'm DJ Zostris, and this is Foggy Notion. Thank you so much to Steve for a great Beyond Borders. I started Beyond Borders as well with Monsieur Domani, a Greek Cypriot group. And that is a remake, Tiri Tiktas, of a song from an album of theirs called Pusuran. It features the professor and Julissa rapping, and it's a pretty cool remake of that song. They are a Greek Cypriot contemporary group that uses a lot of traditional rumbetica elements in their music. And one of the members, Antonis Antonio, has several really great projects, a few different groups, Trio Techi, Buzz Azazi, and some other things, kind of psychedelic, some are more traditional. He works with Turkish Cypriots, Unity Through Music, which is really wonderful. I am looking forward to the show that I'm about to share with you. I have a ton of new music. I wasn't really thinking about having new music when I was putting the show together, but it just came together that way, and I can't wait to share it all with you. 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All right, let's jump into the music. Everything in this first set is new. I am going to start out with Kevin Morby. He has a new record, Little Wide Open, which I love. I've been listening to it over and over again. Had a really hard time settling on songs. I may play one or two more songs from this record, but we're going to start out with a sweet little number called Junebug. Thanks so much for tuning into WTJU. I'm Zostris. This is Foggy Notion.

is 2:26. And I have a special guest in the studio. Just appeared out of nowhere. Is your mic not working? Oh no. Fix this mic. Listen to Jordan Perry while we're doing that.

0: testing. Oh my goodness. All right. Well, you can come over here. Share a mic. I've got Sister Pirate Jenny in the studio, and sadly his mic is failing.
1: Hey, but thanks so much for listening. I gotta say one of my favorite things about a Jordan Perry album is it sounds like it's from like the future and from like the 16th century lute at the same time.
0: Totally.
1: Hey, but if you like the show, then you're gonna probably be proud that WTJ is supported by Dirty Nelly's Pub in Delhi.
0: Oh, sorry.
1: 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And to connect our Jordan Perry and our Dirty Nellies together, I believe this Thursday is time for, next week is an Uncle Pen.
0: Yeah.
1: So if you like that Bill Monroe sound and you like local musicians and you love Jordan Perry, as I do,
0: yeah,
1: it's a
0: good time.
1: Get right over there.
0: Yeah.
1: Oh, what else we got?
0: You want to tell the good people about Carry the Zero?
1: Hey, do you need carefully crafted and thoughtfully curated? Tune in to the Carry the Zero Thursdays from 2 to 4 as Fontana, Mercury, Stevic, and Brett and Beano carry you away with the finest rock treasures of the past and a healthy dose of the best new music. Your algorithm isn't smart enough to serve you.
0: There you go. We're going to get that microphone fixed so that Jordan doesn't have to, like, lean over and kill his back and who knows what else. But let me tell you what you just heard. In that last set, the last song I played is a brand new single from Kurt Vile's forthcoming record, Philadelphia's Been Good to Me. The song was Zoom 97. Super fun. We have an article on our social medias just posted today about Kurt Vile and his new record. Before that was, of course, I'm not sure how to pronounce this, Quodlibet. Got that? Quodlibet by Marissa Anderson from her anthology of un-American folk music, brand new, forthcoming, just a few singles released from that. It is, she called the songs from the private collection of Harry Smith, and it's music that focuses on places that the U.S. has been in conflict with since 1970. There's probably a few places, huh?
2: Afghanistan, Turkmenistan, Pakistan,
0: Afghanistan. Yeah. Before that was Wake Up by Adam Ostrar, brand new single from him. You can find that on Bandcamp. And another song you can find on Bandcamp is Snake Eyes by Nighttime, from a forthcoming album called Looking Glass, brand new. And I opened up with June Bug by Kevin Morby from Little Wide Open.
2: That's just my favorite on the one too.
0: Is it SPJ's favorite? I'm gonna have another song later in the show called Mayfly, so got a theme going here. All right. Well, I'm gonna jump into the next set. Hopefully, get Sister Pirate Jenny's microphone fixed. In this next set, I am gonna start out with Radon Abatement, the local band that I love, one of my faves, and we're going to have a nice long tune called Harmonium Junior. Thanks for tuning in to Foggy Notion. I'm Zostris here with Sister Pirate Jenny in the distance.

0: We're back. And we've got mics working.
1: Hey, functional 20th century technology. It's pretty exciting. Thank you so much for letting me be in here. I was just going in to check in on who that DJ was on XTJ, and then all of a sudden, in the right spot. Hey, you know, going on around town, you ready for this?
0: I'm ready.
1: The Paramount Theater, the Fralin Museum at UVA, and the Virginia Theater Festival, three venerable institutions, are joining forces to celebrate the life, work, and legacy of the iconic artist Frida Kahlo. 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That is tonight at 7 p.m. And the award-winning film directed by Ali Ray takes audiences on a fascinating journey through the life of an icon, uncovering the true story of her rebellious, passionate, and turbulent life. 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Check it out.
0: Cool.
1: Yeah.
0: Sounds like fun.
1: Hey, Wednesday at 7.
0: All right.
1: I got to tell you, those big art things on the Paramount screen, like I say, they've gotten me over the years. It's not even the Van Gogh immersive stuff. It's like, you know, give me a Caravaggio and I'll... And then take me into the wound of Christ.
0: Yeah. I went to the Frida Kahlo VMFA exhibit.
1: That was so beautiful.
0: That was awesome.
1: Yeah.
0: What do we want to hear what we just heard?
1: I do want to hear what we just heard.
0: Which
1: way?
0: I'm going to go backwards. That's what I do. We heard Seat of Stars by Ista. They have a new record in Sound to All. And I saw Ista in Boston last August at the Middle East Club. My daughter took me there. They were super fun. It was a 9-piece band playing all kinds of instruments and super energetic. And I'm really excited that they have a new record. And before that, we heard Rock and Roll Singer by Josephine Network from Hooked. That is also new.
1: So good.
0: And before that, we heard the Tammy Shine, which I think we have a shared appreciation.
1: Shared appreciation
0: of.
1: For you.
0: No. That was Blue Jay from OK Shine OK, also blue or new.
1: Yep.
0: And I opened with Radon Abatement, our local friends, great group, Harmonium Junior from their new release. You can find that on Bandcamp.
1: Yeah.
0: It's a digital release right now, but I think they'll be having cassettes.
1: They have cassette offerings because I know I put my hard-earned dollars on that one too. So, you know, gotta keep the cassette deck filled. But that whole album seems like a keeper.
0: Yeah.
1: Good one.
0: Yeah, it's fantastic.
1: Yep.
0: And they're so fun live. Make sure you go out and see them live.
1: It is the League of Extraordinary Nice People, Charlottesville.
0: Yeah.
1: Also making great music.
0: Send love out to them. I think I'm going to squeeze in some more music before the top of the hour.
1: Do you need me apprising the people of anything else?
0: If you've got another PSA pulled up, that would be cool.
1: You know, I can act like it's pulled up, but what I'm really going to be doing is dragging out my syllables and making a lot of long vowels so I can tell you about the Albemarle County. Come on, Taylor. The Albemarle County. This has got so many old things in it, I just can't wait to do it all at once. Here it goes. The Albemarle County Rotary Club will host the Rotary Memorial Pickleball Classic. It's going to be in memory

0: Vermont's Every Kindergartner in the Garden program, and also will fund scholarships for students from area high schools and PVCC. 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Pickleball.
1: Amazing.
0: I'm sorry, there's a lot of information in there, but Rotary Memorial Pickleball Classic. I just like when the past, the future, and the present all come together to raise money for gardens.
1: Yes.
0: Wow.
1: Perfect PSA for you.
0: It is. It's my nexus.
1: So, we're going to play something that Wicked Sharky recommended. She sent this to me.
0: Notion of quality right there.
1: How did we decide this was pronounced?
0: Ulum. I think it's like a short, crisp U, but ulum otherwise. But I know it's Turkish for death.
1: Ah,
0: for what good. for what that counts
1: for. Did the homework. And the song's called Kara Dunya, which we'll tell you what that means when we come back.
0: I can only do one Turkish translation.
1: But we've got some Anatolian Psych coming, recommended by Wicked Sharky, right now.
0: Oh, is it? It's not Zelda.
1: I hope it's right now.
0: Kim Karach.
1: There we go.

0: are back, and I'd like to remind you that you're listening to WTJU Charlottesville, 91.1 FM on the dial, WTJU.net, streaming worldwide. And I played a couple of songs before the top of the hour. I played Ulum, a song called Kara Dunya, which means dark earth or something like that.
1: Dark earth. Sorry.
0: Recommended by Wicked Sharky. We're in the honorary Wicked Sharky slot here.
1: Yeah, the good harmonies and general psychedelia.
0: Yeah.
1: To be determined.
0: And after that was Kuda Arab by Sharif Megarbane and Ali, who Sister Prior Jenny reminded me is a trio. And that was on Habibi Funk 34 Tira Cat. And that is new.
1: I gotta tell you, it's hard to imagine that. I remember when Habibi Funk 1 came out, and they've got 33 great versions since then, and like they're all good.
0: Yeah.
1: Like, it's kind of like the Ethiopique series level of like there are no duff versions of
0: right.
1: Like, you know, it's not like you can skip 7.
0: Yeah, really amazing collection.
1: But that is good. So, a lot of Anatolian psych. Is that a taste of things to come, or is that just the hit it and quit it?
0: That was just sort of top of the hour. We have a whole variety of things to come. But speaking of Wicked Sharky, probably in the latter half of the second hour, we're going to hear from Thin Lizzy.
1: Oh, well, that always,
0: so,
1: yeah.
0: There you go.
1: indeed. You know, I don't have a good transition for this, but do you know who we're supported by this year or this week?
0: Support tell us.
1: 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I don't know.
0: I mean, you're
1: always a bridesmaid, never a bride,
0: wedding,
1: right?
0: Aren't you?
1: Oh, that's true. 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
0: I think Sister Prior Jenny's more on top of the show than I am.
1: No. The musical choices are great. I'm just here to think about bridal connectivity and groaning
0: and
1: segues
0: shoes.
1: As we go. But groaning segue time, it is 3:04.
0: It
1: must
0: is
1: mean
0: 3:04.
1: Time to tack back.
0: Yeah, well, I wanted to take a look at our stream. See what's going on there.
1: Oh,
0: we've got Surrey, British Columbia, Washington, D.C., of course, all across Virginia, Chesterfield, Charlottesville, Manassas, Palmyra. We've got San Mateo, California.
1: Hey, San Mateo. We see you out there. We also have Gunzenhausen.
0: Oh, yes. Gunzenhausen.
1: Which did seem to pop over from the XTJ stream. We got Winchester City in here. Hey, we even got the good people at Ithaca.
0: Yeah, Ithaca.
1: I hear they're gorgeous up there. And all the folks out in Nellisford, Leeds.
0: Leeds. That's
1: yeah.
0: A new one for us. Wilmington, North Carolina.
1: And Friedrich Shane.
0: Again.
1: They're always here. Hey,
0: yeah.
1: And our
0: Jericho.
1: Good friends in Jericho.
0: Do you know who those friends are? I see them a lot on here.
1: There are. We have a couple. We have Essex and we have the Jericho, Vermont people. Oh. And I have my suspicions, but I don't want to put them on blast,
0: yeah.
1: As the kids would say. But hey there,
0: we
1: San Francisco.
0: Dallas, Texas.
1: We see a couple New Yorkers also up here. And Woodbridge. What
0: and
1: up, y'all?
0: A bunch of Lynchburg. Mexico City.
1: Hey, and a lot of Holyoke, too.
0: Yeah, Holyoke.
1: You got to try Holyoke is what you got here. Hey-o.
0: Thanks so much for listening.
1: We've lost our bed.
0: Where do we go from here? Which means that we're going to jump into, actually, something live. I became completely obsessed with this version of Anchor Song by Bjork.
1: Oh, yeah.
0: This is like an MTV 1994, I think.
1: Yeah, that's me getting ready to graduate high school and not willing to admit to all my friends how much I love Bjork's post. But thankfully, I'm shameless now.
0: I was well out of high school by then, but we can, you know, who knows. And anyway, so that's what we're going to hear. We're going to hear Bjork Anchor Song live from YouTube.
1: One last question.
0: Yes.
1: Did we just hear as our backing?
0: Oh, thank you.
1: Fonville and Fryebush, because
0: did.
1: That was a special show on Saturday.
0: It was a very special show on Saturday, and that is who we just heard. We heard what did we hear?
1: It was jazzy. It was organy. It had
0: dinner drums. Bell. Dinner bell. From ding. What day is it? The Warren Records release.
1: Thank you again for Warren for making that happen too. I got to tell you,
0: fantastic show.
1: From Dirty Nellie's to the Ravenna River Co.
0: Such a beautiful venue too. Yeah, check out their event calendar while you're listening to Bjork.
1: Yeah, keep some Icelandic cool on the 98 broily out there.

0: sister pirate Jenny has sailed off on his ship to the next island. But what a pleasure to have him in the studio, and what a surprise. Behind me you're hearing Talkism for Guitar, Marissa Anderson again, from the anthology of Un-American Music, which is new, Un-American Folk Music. And you just heard Stop Your Sobbing by the Kinks from 1964, self-titled record. And, you know, I know that song well, the Pretenders version. I had no idea that it was a Kinks song. That was something new I learned. So yeah, Pretenders are covering the Kinks with that song. Maybe everyone knew that already, but before that was Love Took a Trip by the Misty Wizards, which is a band that Ted Lucas was in. And that's from Strange Mysterious Sounds, 1965-1970, a collection of songs from various bands that Ted Lucas has been in, put out by Third Man Records. Brand new old stuff. Before that was Gemini Child, Kevin Ayers from Shooting at the Moon, 1970. And Ted Lucas reminds me of Kevin Ayers a little bit at times. His voice is very similar. And also, we are in Gemini season, or on the brink of Gemini season, so I thought I would just go ahead and toss that in. And I start, and the song before that was Mayfly by Rasputina from How We Quit the Forest, 1998. Just a little song for May. And I opened with the Anchor Song by Bjork from a video on YouTube, MTV Live, 1994. Go watch that. It's just beautiful. I love just seeing the expressions on her face, and the horns are so cool and so minimal in a way. Really beautiful video, beautiful song that I got obsessed with. let's see. 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And I think that's all I've got for you right now. We will jump into the next set. I was mentioning Wicked Sharky, and this goes out to her. We're going to play Fool's Gold from Thin Lizzy. And I'm going to follow that up with a Ween song that sounds very much like Thin Lizzy. I heard this on the Ween Rock Marathon show, and it's just great. So I wanted to follow up Thin Lizzy with Thin Lizzy Sounds by Ween. And we're going to hear X-Hex in this set, too. Thanks so much for tuning in to Foggy Notion. I'm Zostris.
1: In the year of the famine, when starvation and black death raged across the land, there were many driven by the hunger to set sail for the Americas in search of a new life and a new hope. Oh, but there were some that couldn't cope, and they spent their life

0: The Black Beat, hosted by Leslie M. Scott Jones, dives into the ocean of Black American music. 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
1: Coming up this Friday night at Offbeat Roadhouse, the jazz sounds of John Dearth. 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

Hello, hello. It is 3:41. And the last song in that set was Noise of Everyday Life, Space Moth, No Past, No Future. That came out in 2022. And I looked on our playlist search and saw that the Rec Department, Rick Clark, played that just last week, Noise of Everyday Life, on Radio Free Carthage, late night radio, 1 to 3 or 3 a.m. Tonight, basically. So check it out. Rick's show is great. You can stream it for 2 weeks after playing from our recent shows. And so if that is too late for you, then listen to it later. And I think I first heard Space Moth on Rick's show. I had Do We Exist written down in my play in the future. And I'm looking at his notes and it says that she has a new album coming out on June 26th. So that's something to look forward to. Before that, we heard Hot and Cold by XX from Rips. And before that, we heard Gabrielle by Ween from Shinola Volume 1 that came out in 2005. And I opened up with Fool's Gold by Thin Lizzy on Johnny the Fox, and that came out in 1976. Time is ticking away. I have more music for you. I think I'm going to end the show with a long song by Kevin Morby from his new record, but we're not quite there yet. Let's see what we fit in. I want to play something by Kathy Hamer. And let's see. I have something new that I came across by a little folk group, a duo called Sarah Julia. I think they're from the Netherlands. I have to look that up. So why don't we start with that? Bigger Picture by Sarah Julia.

coming on real quick to say you're here in Kate Bollinger, Yars Gardens, from Look At It in the Light. Kate Bollinger is the daughter of Kathy Hamer, and you heard a song right before this by Kathy Hamer, Lady Full of Dreams, and it's something she recorded a very long time ago that was just released on Numero Group. Beautiful album. And I opened up with Bigger Picture by Sarah Julia. I am going to be ending with Kevin Morby again, Natural Disaster, from his brand new record, Little Wide Open. Stay tuned for Emily. She's here to bring you something new.

0: You're listening to WTJU Charlottesville. It's time for local news. The effort to redistrict Virginia ahead of the 2026 midterms appears to be over. Our VPM News correspondent, Hannah Davis-Reed, is here to tell us more.
1: Friday, the U.S. Supreme Court denied a request from Virginia Democrats to intervene in a court battle. Chief Justice John Roberts denied the request to pause a state Supreme Court ruling, which said legislators violated the state constitution when putting the question before voters. Several Democrats running for their party's nomination in the proposed new districts suspended their campaigns over the weekend. Virginia will hold elections for Congress under the new maps, and primaries are on August 4th. For VPM News, I'm Hannah Davis-Reed.
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2: Hi, this is Tim O'Brien. When I'm in the mood for something new, I tune into WTJU, Charlottesville, Wednesday afternoon, 4 to 7 p.m. I just weld it there.

Shaky graves. That was No Place to Be from his latest release, Fondness, etc. Before that, we heard from Bella White with Little Things. That release is on Rounder Records. It's called Better. And I started today's show with the Punch Brothers doing New Bike. All right, well, I want to let you know that the Paramount Theater, the Fralin Museum at UVA, and the Virginia Theater Festival are joining forces to celebrate the life, work, and legacy of the iconic artist Frida Kahlo with a series of phenomenal presentations. The celebration begins with a special event exhibition on screen, Frida Kahlo, at the Paramount Theater this Wednesday, tonight at 7 p.m. The award-winning film, directed by Ali Ray, takes audiences on a fascinating journey through the life of an icon, uncovering the true story of her rebellious, passionate, and turbulent life. 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All right, well, welcome. If you're just now tuning in, you have happened upon something new on WTJU. My name is Emily, and for the next 2 hours and 45 minutes, I'm going to be bringing you new releases in folk music. I've got queued up for you next, the East Pointers. This is called Townies.

That was Hannah and Nathan. Their latest release is called Love and Labor, and we heard Lost in the Barn. Before that, we heard Wheels from Squirrel Flower and Billy Martin. And I started the set with the East Pointers doing Townies. Okay. Well, the Blue Ridge Irish Music School, or BRIMS, in partnership with WTJU, is delighted to welcome Irish traditional duo Kate Knudsvig and Richard Hearns to Thistle Rock Mead Company Friday evening, May the 29th. 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For additional details about this May the 29th concert, visit brimstunes.org or call 434-409-9631. All right, I have something new for you now from Maura Shawn Scanlon. This tune is called Princess Nancy.

That was called New Sudan from Brennan Gilmore. Before that, we heard Maura Shawn Scanlon with John Doyle and Duncan Wickle doing Princess Nancy. Well, WTJU is supported by North Branch School, an independent nonprofit school in Afton, Virginia, for children ages 3 to 14. 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All right, I have something for you now from Tony Trischka with Dudley Connell. This is from his latest release, Earl Jam 2. We're going to hear That's All Right.

That was Michael Daves and Jacob Jolliffe from their release, We Like Jim and Jesse. We heard You Are the One. Before that, we heard Paper Wings. Their release is called Mountains on the Moon. We heard After All This Time. From Joe Troop and the Truth Machine, we heard Sweet Pea. And I started the set with Tony Trischka and Dudley Connell. Doing That's All Right. Well, coming up tomorrow on Silk Roads, which is heard every Thursday afternoon from 12 to 2, UVA professor Sylvia Chong is going to stop by and chat about Friday's Very Asian Virginia Festival at Fridays After 5. Additional details at WTJU.net. And then, of course, there is more folk programming Thursday afternoon, 4 to 7, Folk and Beyond, with Peter. Okay, I have about 8.5 minutes left in this first hour of something new. Mason Vai has a new release. This is called See It While You Can.

0: That was Teddy Thompson with I Remember. His latest release is called Never Be the Same. And we also heard from Mason Vai with See It While You Can, National Parks song.
1: 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You are listening to WTJU Charlottesville. 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
0: All right. Well, welcome. If you're just now tuning in, you have happened to become upon the beginning of the second hour of Something New. My name is Emily, and for the next 2 hours, I will be playing you new releases in folk music. I now have for you something from Ferris and Jason Romero. This is called Last Call.

That was the Pollux. From their latest release, Love You, we just heard In a Storm. And they will be playing on May the 30th at Ravana Roots Concert Series. And opening for them will be the folks who I played a tune from them just before. Billy Cardine, Mary Lucy, and Anya Hinkle. From them we heard Lightning Flashing. They're opening for the Pollux on May 30th. And then I started the last set with Ferris and Jason Romero doing Last Call. Well, Something New on WTJU is supported by the historic Batesville Market on Plank Road in Batesville. 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So, let's see. Here we go. Something now from April Virch and Joe Newberry. This is called Heavens in My View.

That was Serpent Lullaby from the Broody Brothers. Their release is called Dark and Stormy. Before that, we heard from the Lonesome Ace String Band with Chris Cool and John Showman doing Little Bird in the Ash Bank. We heard from New Valley String Band. That tune was called Hell and Scissors. Their release is called Of Tales and Lies. And I started the set with April Virch and Joe Newberry doing Heaven's in My View. Their release is called Blessing on the Wing. It is 5:30. And I want to let you know that WTJU is supported by The Front Porch, a nonprofit community music school in Charlottesville, presenting the Pollux with Tanasi on Saturday, May the 30th, as part of the Ravana Roots Concert Series. Details are at frontporchseville.org. And if you've been listening, you heard a couple of a cut from each one of their most recent releases. All right, here's one of my favorites, father-son team. This is Ken and Brad Kolodner, the newest release from them called Hands Cove.

0: I ride passenger. I ride passenger.
1: I ride passenger from Kevin Morby. That release is called Little Wide Open. Before that, we heard Oh Wide World from Monrovia. His release is called Bloodline. We heard from Grace Potter with Love Me Not. And I started the last set with Ken and Brad Kolodner doing Hands Cove. 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All right, I have about 15 minutes left in this hour and a few things to squeeze in before I move on to the entirety of an album that I want to play for you during our third hour. Let's hear, though, before that, let's hear from Josiah and the Bonnevilles. This is called Where It Starts, and it's from the album As Is.

0: That was Renee Fleming, Bela Fleck, and Dolly Parton with In the Pines. Before that, we heard Emily Scott Robinson and John Paul White with Cast Iron Heart. From Josiah and the Bonnevilles, we heard Where It Starts. And from Kevin Morby, we heard I Ride Passenger.
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0: Well, Visible Records is an artist-run gallery and studio space located in the Woolen Mills neighborhood of Charlottesville, Virginia. Visible Records seeks to provide Central Virginians with compelling contemporary arts and a variety of local events and programs to build strong communities. The studio features rotating exhibitions open Tuesday through Saturday from 11 a.m. until 5 p.m. And beyond arts, their space is also home to Common Fields Community Gardens and Charlottesville's Little Free Fridge. To find out more about their programming or to get involved, visit visible-records.com. Okay, so welcome to the beginning of the third hour of Something New. For this third hour, the release I have chosen to play in its entirety is from Abigail LaPelle, and it's called Shadow Child. The first tune is called Whistle Song, One in a Million. Here we go.

We are listening to Abigail Lapel. We're going through her latest release, which is called Shadow Child. That last tune was called Mockingbird. And it was with Dana Sipos. Before that was the title cut, Shadow Child. And the tune before that was Hazel. And the record starts off with Whistle Song. It is about 6:15. I will be playing the entirety of this record. I want to let you know, in the meantime, that the Charlottesville Jazz Society presents the first annual Charlottesville Jazz Festival, Thursday, June the 4th through Sunday, June the 7th. Jazz Fest brings together acclaimed regional, national, and international artists to multiple stages throughout the downtown mall. Performers include Veronica Swift, Randazzo Big Band, U.S. Navy Commodore's Big Band, John Durth, and many of Charlottesville's finest musicians. 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All right, next up is a tune called Talking to Myself. This is Abigail Lapel, Shadow Child.

That tune was called Sing a Rainbow. That was the last cut from Abigail LaPelle's latest release, Shadow Child. We heard Sing a Rainbow. We heard Mother Tongue. So Long. Little Cannibal. And Talking to Myself. And that, my friends, was the entirety of her latest release, Shadow Child. It's only about 30-some-odd minutes of a record. Let me share with you that WTJU is supported by Potter's Craft Cider, whose tasting room features cider flights, cocktails, and non-alcoholic beverages, with live music and community events Friday, Saturday, and Sunday. 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Okay, it's 6:36-ish. I have 20-some-odd minutes left of folk programming, and I've got some great things queued up for you. I want to play something now from a release called Don't Forget Your Guitar. We're going to hear from Joel Harrison and Cindy Cash Dollar. This is called The Ship Set Sail.

Well, you just heard Jim Hurst with Back Home Again in Indiana from his release Travels and Time. Before that, we heard Greg Shoshe and Little America from the release Wyoming in the Windshield. We heard Bud's Bounce. And from the release Don't Forget Your Guitar from Joel Harrison and Cindy Cashdollar, we heard The Ship Set Sail. I've got about, maybe 10-ish minutes left in today's show. 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All right, well, very soon you'll hear from Gary and Steve, who are up in the house, and they're going to bring you a world-spanning mix of modern jazz and the avant-garde. They'll be here from 7 to 9. I think in the meantime, I will play for you some Sierra Hall with Avery Merritt, Eric Coveney, Mark Rodabaugh, and Sean Richardson. This is from The Movements. We're going to hear Movement 1.

0: You're listening to WTJU Charlottesville. Creative Mornings Charlottesville is hosting a talk with artist Emma Terry Friday the 22nd from 8:30 to 10 a.m. at Milkweed Clay Studio. For Arts This Week, we spoke with Jeremy Stern, the host of Creative Mornings Charlottesville.
1: So Creative Mornings is an international organization, and the general idea is that all these different chapters across the world, one Friday a month, find a speaker from the community, someone with a creative practice, and you come and you get free breakfast, you get free coffee, you hear what someone in your community is doing, and then it's done by 10 a.m. and you go off to your day, hopefully inspired to make that last push through the work week to get to the weekend. So this Friday is going to be Emma Terry. Emma has had a lot of different creative practices over her life, and so she is going to be talking about her creative practice. The name of her talk is Serious Play. She said it's about how she approaches her work with a spirit of curiosity and joy and sees play not as frivolity, but as a pathway to discovery. Our events normally doors open at 8:30. So between 8:30 and 9, you can come in, you can mingle, get coffee. And then 9 to 10 will be Emma's talk. There'll be an opportunity for Q&A. 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So all of our events are free, but we ask people to RSVP ahead of time so we know number of chairs, amount of coffee to buy. So the place to sign up is creativemornings.com/CVL for Charlottesville. 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
0: The talk will take place at Milkweed Clay Studio Friday the 22nd from 8:30 to 10 a.m. Arts This Week is supported by the UVA Arts Council and Piedmont Virginia Community College. 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

0: Hey, all right. Good evening, everyone. Welcome to the Living Time Zone for this Wednesday night. Gary and Steve.
1: And Steve, welcome.
0: Joining you for 2 hours of modern jazz and improvisational music tonight, taking you up till 9 o'clock in the Black Beat at that time.
1: We're keeping it hot tonight, or maybe, I don't know, it's hot outside, I guess. We'll be to our usual thing. Got the Charlottesville Jazz Fest coming up. We got a crazy number of new releases. Got all kinds of stuff.
0: Yeah, I hope you'll stay tuned for all that. And one of the folks performing at the Charlottesville Jazz Festival, June 4th through 7th, is Charlie Ballantyne, local favorite on the guitar. And we've got his most recent release queued up. What was it? East by Midwest?
1: East by Midwest. Yeah, I got a couple things queued up. His wife, Amanda Gardner, is in the Navy Commodores. I wonder if she'll be sitting on that set. Who knows?
0: This is a tune called Storyteller from Charlie Ballantyne and his trio.

0: All right. Little Charlie Ballantyne for you.
1: That was fun. This is from the album Vonnegut, which was a commissioned work of his from the Kurt Vonnegut Museum and Library in Indianapolis. That was Kilgore and Breakfast of Champions.
0: Actually, sorry, I skipped one.
1: There you go.
0: The last tune was Jim Howe's trio with Royce Campbell, who will be performing at the Charlottesville Jazz Festival coming up in June. And the tune was Riverstone off of their album Stones Unturned from last year.
1: There you go. And then Charlie Ballantyne before that, a couple of tunes. We heard Kilgore and Breakfast of Champions from the album Vonnegut, and then two tracks from East by Midwest, Storyteller and Runaround.
0: Right.
1: Charlie Ballantyne and Jim Howe and Royce Campbell are all going to be at the Seville Jazz Fest First Annual coming up very, very shortly.
0: Yeah, and maybe we should tell you some more about that while we have the opportunity. The Charlottesville Jazz Society presents the First Annual Charlottesville Jazz Festival, Thursday, June 4th through Sunday, June 7th. Jazz Fest brings together acclaimed regional, national, and international artists to multiple stages throughout the downtown mall. Performers include Veronica Swift, Randazzo Big Band, U.S. Navy Commodores Big Band, John Durth, and many of Charlottesville's finest musicians. 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
1: Very nice.
0: Yeah, it sounds like a lot there. It is a lot.
1: Sounds like who's doing all the work behind this? Gary is doing all the work, doing a lot of the work here, and lots of people downtown.
0: Yeah,
1: but a lot of moving parts that are will be invisible to the public.
0: Yeah.
1: Thank you for that.
0: Organizing and some fundraising, which a lot of people have contributed to as well. We appreciate all of that. Shall we continue with some new releases?
1: Sure. We got all kinds of stuff. You just sort of told me there was a new release out by Ambrose Akinmuzeri, the trumpeter, and Mary Halverson. Let's give it a whirl.
0: Sounds good.
1: Right here, Soundcheck, and then Blood and Sand.

0: All right. Kind of a interesting track from bass player Pino Palladino and the guitarist Blake Mills there. And I thought that was newer, but it's about 5 years old, actually. It's called Écoute from the album of the same name. Getting into a little electronic set.
1: Yeah, we sort of strayed into what might have used to been called new jazz. I'm not sure what the new term is, but a couple of tunes from Gregory Ullman Johnson Wilkes, from the album of the same name, International Anthem Release 2025. We heard Hoedown and Marvis.
0: And we started off
1: with the Jeff Parker, International Anthem. And that was kind of the connection. The Johnson plays on that, play sax.
0: Yeah, Jeff Parker's ETA Fortet. And out of the Los Angeles scene at the club called ETA, I think, there. And there's a new album just coming out from Jeff Parker's group called Happy Today. And we heard Like Swimwear Part 1.
1: And did we back announce the Ambrose Akinmusari and Mary Halverson?
0: I have no idea.
1: I think we kind of slid into it, but Ambrose Akinmusari on trumpet, Mary Halverson on guitar. We heard Soundcheck and Blood and Sand, not quite released yet from my favorite, I think it's going to be my favorite album name of the year, Slow Mo Neon Luminate Hoverings. Seems like a word game or something. You hear refrigerator magnets on, on the door, whatever.
0: I'm sure there's an explanation for that. If we could talk to
1: Mary,
0: musicians. Yeah. So WTJU is supported by Ducard Vineyards in Etland, Virginia. Ducard's annual jazz and jambalaya festival takes place Saturday, May 23rd, from noon to 9 p.m. Musicians from Virginia's Piedmont region make up three bands that will appear on stage, including Zuzu's Hot Five, Ken's Rhythm Changers, Brass Band Edition, and Nathan DiNapoli. Tickets and information for the May 23rd festival are at DucardVineyards.com. And be back with another set of music after this announcement.
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0: All right. Starting the second hour of Living Time tonight, don't forget the Black Beat comes your way at 9 o'clock right after this show. And then jazz back tomorrow morning at 9 a.m. with all that jazz and Induced a Jitter every Thursday night. Here on WTJU, just keep it here. And we're playing new releases, modern jazz, and some music from the upcoming Charlottesville Jazz Festival.
1: I think that's a great idea.
0: One of the people performing at the Jazz Festival is John Dearth, who you just heard will be right here at WTJU's stage on Friday, the day after tomorrow. And John's making several appearances at the festival. He's got his regular Thursday night at Miller's slot with the vocalist Laura Ann Singh.
1: And, oh, wow. That'll be Thursday?
0: That's Thursday night, probably about 9:30 if all goes well.
1: Huh. And, Miller time.
0: Yeah. Will Evans is opening up that night. He's playing a set at 7 o'clock with his group Angelica X, and then followed by John doing some of his original compositions and lyrics that he wrote to be sung by Laura Ann Singh, and we got to hear them a couple weeks ago.
1: And that was just amazing.